0: asked to keep vehicles off the street while crews work. The village is thanking residents for their patience and cooperation during the cleanup program. Construction is now underway on the new De Havilland Canada aircraft facility west of Strathmore. Officials from Wheatland County, the town of Strathmore, and the province attended a groundbreaking ceremony last week for the major aerospace project. The province says the facility could support up to 3,000 jobs in trades, engineering, manufacturing, and aviation services. The site is also expected to serve as an assembly hub for water bomber aircrafts used to support Alberta's wildfire response. Some local schools are receiving provincial funding. This comes as the province sends out its $200 million class size reduction grant. Golden Hills will receive around $400,000, while Christ the Redeemer will get just under $2 million. As for Rocky View Schools, they'll receive $10.5 million. The province says the funding is aimed at addressing pressures in Alberta classrooms. And Duck Duck Jeep is now a go. Enter on our website for the chance to win a 2026 Jeep Cherokee Hybrid. For more information on all of these stories and more, download our Strathmore Now app. Premier Danielle Smith will be shuffling her cabinet today. She will also be addressing Alberta's top energy and business leaders at the BMO Centre in Calgary. The RCMP have arrested a Quebec man as part of a national security investigation. This comes after the man allegedly made several posts on TikTok supporting the Islamic State. And a horse slaughterhouse in Fort McLeod has been shut down. The company was convicted last year for causing animals to suffer.
1: 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From the prairies to the mountains, they fuel your ride for the farm and for the adventure. Hit up aneracing.com today.
0: In the NHL Conference Finals, the Montreal Canadiens are playing the Carolina Hurricanes. Game 1 begins at 6 tonight. In Major League Baseball, the Toronto Blue Jays are up against the New York Yankees this evening. First pitch flies at 5. As for local sports, the Brooks Bandits are 3-1 in their final series against the Nanaimo Clippers. If they win tomorrow's game, they'll be the BCHL champions. In baseball, the Strathmore Senior Reds have a game tonight at the Kidsman Park Ball Diamond. And in lacrosse, the Strathmore Junior Venom are playing the Badlands Sun Devils on Saturday.
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0: Tonight drops to a low of 5 degrees with partly cloudy skies. Things stay cloudy tomorrow, ending the week with a high of 22. And Saturday's bright and sunny with a high of 27. You can see our full 5-day forecast by heading to strathmorenow.com.
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1: Tonight brings in partly cloudy skies with a low of 5 degrees. We've got a high of 22 tomorrow with a mix of sun and cloud, and Saturday keeps it sunny with a high of 27. You can check out local weather conditions by downloading our Strathmore Now app.
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7: Tonight calls for a low of 5 degrees along with partly cloudy skies. We've got more clouds tomorrow with a high of 22, and Saturday warms up even more to a high of 27. You can see what the weather has in store by heading over to strathmorenow.com.
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2: I'm Brandon Zebiak with your local news update. The Siksika Board of Education says it's expanding supports for students after a serious incident at Siksika Nation High School. Gleeson RCMP say they've investigated the incident, which resulted in injuries to a 16-year-old student and assault charges against two youth. The board says supports include counseling services, elders, and community resources being made available to students and staff. It also says a community listening session is underway to give families and students an opportunity to share feedback and concerns. Rockyford is starting its spring street sweeping program today. The village says crews will be working to clear debris from paved roadways and improve overall road conditions. Motorists and residents are being asked to move vehicles off the streets while sweeping is taking place. Officials say they appreciate the community's cooperation as the seasonal maintenance work continues. Wheatland County crews are carrying out water flushing in several communities as part of routine system maintenance. Work is currently underway in the lakes of Muirfield and is expected to be completed tomorrow. Crews will also begin flushing in Carsland today, with work expected to continue for about 1 week. The county says the work helps maintain water quality and system reliability and is thanking residents for their patience. The province has sent out $200 million for schools across Alberta. Golden Hills School Division will receive $405,000, while Rocky View Schools will be getting $10.5 million. As for Christ the Redeemer Catholic Schools, they'll be receiving almost $2 million. This will help over a dozen schools that operate in Strathmore and the surrounding area. The class size reduction grant is aimed to reduce classroom pressures across Alberta. And Duck Duck Jeep launched earlier this week. You can head to our website and enter to win a 2026 Jeep Cherokee Hybrid. For more information on all of these stories and more, head to strathmorenow.com. In other news, Alberta Premier Danielle Smith will be shuffling her cabinet today. This comes as she plans to attend the Alberta Next event in Calgary at the BMO Centre. A man in Quebec has been arrested for allegedly making posts on TikTok in support of the Islamic State. Officers say they had reason to fear that the man may commit a terrorist offense. And a horse slaughterhouse in Fort McLeod has shut its doors. This comes amid accusations of animal cruelty and a recent conviction for various transport violations.
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2: Tonight's got some clouds in the sky with a low of 5 degrees. We've got a high of 22 tomorrow alongside a mix of sun and cloud, and it's fully sunny on Saturday with a high of 27. You can download our Strathmore Now app to stay on top of local weather conditions.
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3: Tonight brings in partly cloudy skies with a low of 5 degrees. We've got a high of 22 tomorrow with a mix of sun and cloud, and Saturday keeps it sunny with a high of 27. You can check out local weather conditions by downloading our Strathmore Now app.
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3: Tonight calls for a low of 5 degrees along with partly cloudy skies. We've got more clouds tomorrow with a high of 22, and Saturday warms up even more to a high of 27. You can see what the weather has in store by heading over to strathmorenow.com.
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1: I'm Brandon Zebiak with your local news update. The Siksika Board of Education is increasing supports for students following a recent incident at Siksika Nation High School. Galician RCMP investigated the incident, which left a 16-year-old student injured and resulted in charges being laid against two students. The board says students can access counseling, elders, Siksika Health Services, and Siksika Family Services for support. It says community listening sessions are also being held so students and families can share their concerns. Spring maintenance is getting underway in Rockyford. The village says street sweeping will begin today to remove debris from paved roads throughout the community. Residents are being asked to keep vehicles off the street while crews work. The village is thanking residents for their patience and cooperation during the cleanup program. Construction is now underway on the new De Havilland Canada aircraft facility west of Strathmore. Officials from Wheatland County, the town of Strathmore, and the province attended a groundbreaking ceremony last week for the major aerospace project. The province says the facility could support up to 3,000 jobs in trades, engineering, manufacturing, and aviation services. The site is also expected to serve as an assembly hub for water bomber aircrafts used to support Alberta's wildfire response. Some local schools are receiving provincial funding. This comes as the province sends out its $200 million class size reduction grant. Golden Hills will receive around $400,000, while Christ the Redeemer will get just under $2 million. As for Rocky View Schools, they'll receive $10.5 million. The province says the funding is aimed at addressing pressures in Alberta classrooms. And Duck Duck Jeep is now a go. Enter on our website for the chance to win a 2026 Jeep Cherokee Hybrid. For more information on all of these stories and more, download our Strathmore Now app. Premier Danielle Smith will be shuffling her cabinet today. She will also be addressing Alberta's top energy and business leaders at the BMO Center in Calgary. The RCMP have arrested a Quebec man as part of a national security investigation. This comes after the man allegedly made several posts on TikTok supporting the Islamic State. And a horse slaughterhouse in Fort McLeod has been shut down. The company was convicted last year for causing animals to suffer.
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1: Tonight drops to a low of 5 degrees with partly cloudy skies. Things stay cloudy tomorrow, ending the week with a high of 22. And Saturday's bright and sunny with a high of 27. You can see our full 5-day forecast by heading to strathmorenow.com.
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4: Tonight brings in partly cloudy skies with a low of 5 degrees. We've got a high of 22 tomorrow with a mix of sun and cloud, and Saturday keeps it sunny with a high of 27. You can check out local weather conditions by downloading our Strathmore Now app.
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2: Strathmore Now weather.
11: Tonight calls for a low of 5 degrees along with partly cloudy skies. We've got more clouds tomorrow with a high of 22, and Saturday warms up even more to a high of 27. You can see what the weather has in store by heading over to strathmorenow.com.
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1: I'm Brandon Zebiak with your local news update. The Siksika Board of Education says it's expanding supports for students after a serious incident at Siksika Nation High School. Galician RCMP say they've investigated the incident, which resulted in injuries to a 16-year-old student and assault charges against two youth. The board says supports include counseling services, elders, and community resources being made available to students and staff. It also says a community listening session is underway to give families and students an opportunity to share feedback and concerns. Rockyford is starting its spring street sweeping program today. The village says crews will be working to clear debris from paved roadways and improve overall road conditions. Motorists and residents are being asked to move vehicles off the streets while sweeping is taking place. Officials say they appreciate the community's cooperation as the seasonal maintenance work continues. Wheatland County crews are carrying out water flushing in several communities as part of routine system maintenance. Work is currently underway in the lakes of Muirfield and is expected to be completed tomorrow. Crews will also begin flushing in Carsland today, with work expected to continue for about 1 week. The county says the work helps maintain water quality and system reliability and is thanking residents for their patience. The province has sent out $200 million for schools across Alberta. Golden Hills School Division will receive $405,000, while Rocky View Schools will be getting $10.5 million. As for Christ the Redeemer Catholic Schools, they'll be receiving almost $2 million. This will help over a dozen schools that operate in Strathmore and the surrounding area. The class size reduction grant is aimed to reduce classroom pressures across Alberta. And Duck Duck Jeep launched earlier this week. You can head to our website and enter to win a 2026 Jeep Cherokee Hybrid. For more information on all of these stories and more, head to strathmorenow.com. In other news, Alberta Premier Danielle Smith will be shuffling her cabinet today. This comes as she plans to attend the Alberta Next event in Calgary at the BMO Center. A man in Quebec has been arrested for allegedly making posts on TikTok in support of the Islamic State. Officers say they had reason to fear that the man may commit a terrorist offense. And a horse slaughterhouse in Fort McLeod has shut its doors. This comes amid accusations of animal cruelty and a recent conviction for various transport violations.
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1: Tonight's got some clouds in the sky with a low of 5 degrees. We've got a high of 22 tomorrow alongside a mix of sun and cloud, and it's fully sunny on Saturday with a high of 27. You can download our Strathmore Now app to stay on top of local weather conditions.
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7: Tonight brings in partly cloudy skies with a low of 5 degrees. We've got a high of 22 tomorrow with a mix of sun and cloud, and Saturday keeps it sunny with a high of 27. You can check out local weather conditions by downloading our Strathmore Now app.
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3: Tonight calls for a low of 5 degrees along with partly cloudy skies. We've got more clouds tomorrow with a high of 22, and Saturday warms up even more to a high of 27. You can see what the weather has in store by heading over to strathmorenow.com.
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2: Tonight brings in partly cloudy skies with a low of 5 degrees. We've got a high of 22 tomorrow with a mix of sun and cloud, and Saturday keeps it sunny with a high of 27. You can check out local weather conditions by downloading our Strathmore Now app.
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5: Tonight calls for a low of 5 degrees along with partly cloudy skies. We've got more clouds tomorrow with a high of 22, and Saturday warms up even more to a high of 27. You can see what the weather has in store by heading over to strathmorenow.com.
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5: Tonight brings in partly cloudy skies with a low of 5 degrees. We've got a high of 22 tomorrow with a mix of sun and cloud, and Saturday keeps it sunny with a high of 27. You can check out local weather conditions by downloading our Strathmore Now app.
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3: Tonight calls for a low of 5 degrees along with partly cloudy skies. We've got more clouds tomorrow with a high of 22, and Saturday warms up even more to a high of 27. You can see what the weather has in store by heading over to strathmorenow.com.
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2: Today's got a mix of sun and cloud with a high of 22 degrees. We've got a high of 27 tomorrow with a ton of sun, and Sunday keeps things sunny with a high of 25. You can catch a look at local weather by visiting strathmorenow.com.
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5: We're ending the week today with a high of 22 degrees. Tomorrow calls for a hot high of 27 along with a ton of sun, and the sun sticks around on Sunday for a high of 25. You can see our full 5-day forecast by downloading our Strathmore Now app.
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1: Today's got a mix of sun and cloud with a high of 22 degrees. We've got a high of 27 tomorrow with a ton of sun, and Sunday keeps things sunny with a high of 25. You can catch a look at local weather by visiting strathmorenow.com.
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2: We're ending the week today with a high of 22 degrees. Tomorrow calls for a hot high of 27 along with a ton of sun, and the sun sticks around on Sunday for a high of 25. You can see our full 5-day forecast by downloading our Strathmore Now app.
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2: Today's got a mix of sun and cloud with a high of 22 degrees. We've got a high of 27 tomorrow with a ton of sun, and Sunday keeps things sunny with a high of 25. You can catch a look at local weather by visiting strathmorenow.com.
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5: We're ending the week today with a high of 22 degrees. Tomorrow calls for a hot high of 27 along with a ton of sun, and the sun sticks around on Sunday for a high of 25. You can see our full 5-day forecast by downloading our Strathmore Now app.
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5: Today's got a mix of sun and cloud with a high of 22 degrees. We've got a high of 27 tomorrow with a ton of sun, and Sunday keeps things sunny with a high of 25. You can catch a look at local weather by visiting strathmorenow.com.
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1: We're ending the week today with a high of 22 degrees. Tomorrow calls for a hot high of 27 along with a ton of sun, and the sun sticks around on Sunday for a high of 25. You can see our full 5-day forecast by downloading our Strathmore Now app.
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2: Today's got a mix of sun and cloud with a high of 22 degrees. We've got a high of 27 tomorrow with a ton of sun, and Sunday keeps things sunny with a high of 25. You can catch a look at local weather by visiting strathmorenow.com.
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3: We're ending the week today with a high of 22 degrees. Tomorrow calls for a hot high of 27 along with a ton of sun, and the sun sticks around on Sunday for a high of 25. You can see our full 5-day forecast by downloading our Strathmore Now app.
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2: Today's got a mix of sun and cloud with a high of 22 degrees. We've got a high of 27 tomorrow with a ton of sun, and Sunday keeps things sunny with a high of 25. You can catch a look at local weather by visiting strathmorenow.com.
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2: We're ending the week today with a high of 22 degrees. Tomorrow calls for a hot high of 27 along with a ton of sun, and the sun sticks around on Sunday for a high of 25. You can see our full 5-day forecast by downloading our Strathmore Now app.
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2: Good morning, I'm Jaden Cobsar with your local news update. Chestermere City Council has approved its 2026 operating and capital budgets, setting municipal spending priorities for the year ahead. Council also approved an extra $12,000 for the Aquatic Lake Weed Skimmer project, funded through the LGFF program. Administration has been directed to review the city's restricted surplus account policy and return with recommendations by October. A report detailing all planned capital projects over the next 5 years is also expected before the end of September. Meanwhile, any capital project not yet started will be put on hold pending further council approval, except for golf course lease equipment. Organizers of the annual Home Runs for Huntington's fundraiser are inviting the community to a weekend of baseball, camping, and remembrance later this year. The 2026 event will take place at Crowfoot Hall in Wheatland County, marking the first year at the new location. This year's gathering will honor founder Greg Belton, who passed away earlier this year. Casual baseball is scheduled for Saturday afternoon, followed by a community barbecue dinner. The event is free to attend, with donations accepted in support of the Huntington Society of Canada. The Siksika Board of Education is increasing supports for students following a recent incident at Siksika Nation High School. Gleeson RCMP investigated the incident, which left a 16-year-old student injured and resulted in charges being laid against two students. The board says students can access counseling, elder Siksika Health Services, and Siksika Family Services Corporation for support. It says community listening sessions are also being held so students and families can share their concerns. The Gleeson RCMP detachment is receiving a new multi-language sign. Siksika Nation Public Safety says the sign will feature English, French, and Blackfoot languages for the first time. The unveiling ceremony is taking place today at the Gleeson RCMP detachment. Officials say the sign represents the partnership between the RCMP and Siksika Nation. And you could win a brand new 2026 Jeep Cherokee Hybrid from Alberta Jeep Dealers. Enter the contest now through our website. For more information on these stories and more, visit strathmorenow.com. In other news, the Alberta government is moving forward with plans for a possible referendum this fall on whether the province should remain part of Canada. Premier Danielle Smith says the question could appear on a provincial referendum ballot in October. The Calgary Humane Society is investigating after two dead dogs were found near Graves Bridge. A forensic veterinarian determined the dogs showed signs of neglect, with possible animal cruelty charges now being considered. And the Calgary Zoo has introduced two new grizzly bear cubs to its exhibit. The cubs, named Fitz and Turner, were rescued near Diamond Valley after their mother died following an encounter with a human.
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2: In the NHL, the Montreal Canadiens won Game 1 in the conference finals against the Carolina Hurricanes 6-2. Their next game is scheduled for tomorrow at 5 p.m. In Major League Baseball, the Toronto Blue Jays won 2-0 over the New York Yankees. The Jays will now go on to play the Pittsburgh Pirates at 5 o'clock today. And in local sports, the Brooks Bandits are leading the BCHL Finals 3-1 against the Nanaimo Clippers. The Bandits are back on the ice tonight at 7. In lacrosse, the Strathmore Junior Venom are up tomorrow facing the Sun Devils.
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2: Today has a mix of sun and cloud and a high of 20 degrees. Tomorrow will reach a high of 27 with both sun and cloud. And Sunday will have clear conditions with a high of 27. Stay updated on the weather by checking out strathmorenow.com.
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0: Good morning. I'm Hunter Pratt on 104.5 More Country. Happy Friday. We can expect another gorgeous day and an even better weekend. 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
9: Today warms up to a high of 20 with some clouds. Tomorrow we'll keep those clouds around with a high of 27 degrees. And skies will clear up on Sunday along with another high of 27. For more on weather conditions, head to strathmorenow.com.
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0: Sean Scott. I'm Hunter Pratt. Coming up in just 3 minutes, let's talk Classroom of the Month, how to secure your class a free pizza party on us. 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

0: Happy Friday. I'm Hunter Pratt on More Country. As you get ready for school this morning, keep in mind there's only 1 month left until the school year is over. And you know what is a great way to celebrate? How about enjoying a free Boston Pizza party when you enter for Classroom of the Month? 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
2: Roads around Strathmore and the surrounding area are dry and clear at this time. Traffic is moving smoothly with no reported collisions or delays. For more information on traffic in the area, head over to strathmorenow.com.
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1: Good morning, I'm Jaden Cobsar with your local news update. Chestermere City Council has officially passed its 2026 operating and capital budgets following a presentation from the city's finance department. The approved capital budget includes an additional $12,000 for the Aquatic Lake Weed Skimmer project. Council is also calling for a review of Policy 447, the city's restricted surplus account policy, with a report due this fall. Administration must also provide a five-year outlook on planned capital projects by the end of September. The approved budgets establish the framework for municipal spending and infrastructure priorities while long-term reserve planning continues. The Home Runs for Huntington's fundraiser is returning this summer with a weekend of community events in Wheatland County. The event will feature camping, casual baseball, a barbecue dinner, and time to remember founder Greg Belton. Organizers say this year's celebration will hold special meaning as friends and family gather to share stories and memories of Belton. Attendees are encouraged to bring baseball gear, camping supplies, and lawn chairs, and their own food and drinks. Organizers say people are welcome to stay for the full weekend or drop by for a game, a visit, or the Saturday barbecue. Some local schools are receiving provincial funding. This comes as the province sends out its $200 million class size reduction grant. Golden Hills will receive around $400,000, while Christ the Redeemer will get just under $2 million. As for Rocky View Schools, they will receive $10.5 million. The province said the funding is aimed to address pressures in Alberta classrooms. A new sign featuring three languages is being unveiled today at the Galician RCMP detachment. Siksika Nation Public Safety says the sign will include English, French, and Blackfoot, marking a first for the detachment. Officials say the unveiling recognizes the partnership between Siksika Nation and the RCMP. The ceremony is scheduled to take place today at the Galician RCMP detachment. And Alberta Jeep dealers are giving you the chance to win a 2026 Jeep Cherokee Hybrid. You can enter the contest right now through our website. For more local news and events, head to strathmorenow.com. And in other news, Premier Danielle Smith says Albertans could vote this fall on whether the province should remain in Canada. The proposed question would appear on a provincial referendum ballot expected in October. The Calgary Humane Society has opened an investigation after two dogs were found dead near Graves Bridge. Officials say a forensic exam found evidence of neglect and criminal animal cruelty charges are being reviewed. And two young grizzly bears have been added to the Calgary Zoo. The cubs, Fitz and Turner, were brought in after their mother was killed during a human-wildlife encounter near Diamond Valley.
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1: In the NHL Conference Finals, the Montreal Canadiens picked up a 6-2 win over the Carolina Hurricanes in Game 1. The series continues tomorrow with puck drops scheduled for 5 p.m. In Major League Baseball, the Toronto Blue Jays shut out the New York Yankees 2-0. The Jays are back in action today when they take on the Pittsburgh Pirates at 5 o'clock. And in local sports, the Brooks Bandits hold a 3-1 lead in the BCHL Final Series against the Nanaimo Clippers. The Bandits return to the ice tonight at 7, while the Strathmore Junior Venom face the Sun Devils in lacrosse tomorrow.
0: Strathmore Now weather with Strathmore Motors. 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
1: Today calls for some sun and cloud with a high of 20. By tomorrow, temperatures will rise to a high of 27 with some cloud cover. And Sunday will have sunny skies and a high of 27 degrees. For more updates on local weather, visit strathmorenow.com and also visit our website for a chance to win a 2026 Jeep Cherokee Hybrid from Alberta Jeep Dealers.
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Cody Johnson, I'm Hunter Pratt. Coming up in 4 minutes, let's talk about the cat of the month, or should I say cats of the month. We have Carly with us right after Luke Combs.

0: on More Country. I'm Hunter Pratt. Happy Friday. We're hanging out with Carly talking about the cat of the month, or should I say cats of the month. Carly, who are they?
1: Well, this month we are actually going to do a little bundle of three. They have to go as a package. They've been together since they were super tiny kittens, all from different families and different situations how they came in. But since they've been in foster care with us a little longer, they've bonded, and so we can't separate these three. They're about 9 months old now, and they are very, very sweet. You've got Kiki. She's a little tuxedo, black and white kitty, mostly black with just a little hint of white. And you've got Molly, who is actually a boy who we didn't find out his identity till he was already Molly. And then we've got Jerry. Molly is a black and white mix. And Jerry is a medium to long-haired tabby, gray tabby, with the most majestic tail you've ever seen. So they're all very, very sweet.
0: Awesome. Thanks, Carly, for sharing. If you're looking to adopt a bundle of cats, check them out at the Happy Cat Sanctuary to set up a viewing.
2: Strathmore Now traffic.
3: Roads around Strathmore and the surrounding area are dry and clear at this time. Traffic is moving smoothly with no reported collisions or delays. For more information on traffic in the area, head over to strathmorenow.com.
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3: Today is cloudy and sunny with a high of 20 degrees. Tomorrow will heat up to a high of 27 with a mix of sun and cloud and some wind. And we'll get some sunshine on Sunday with a high of 27. To see a full forecast, head to strathmorenow.com.
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Happy Friday. The weekend is officially here. I'm Hunter Pratt on More Country. Now, speaking of good weekend vibes, we are less than 1 month away until the Cowboy Town concert.

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1: Weekly crop report came out yesterday as Saskatchewan producers get back in the field after some very interesting weather last week. Davidson Ogiyeke, crops extension specialist out of Moose Jaw, said, although seeding is a little bit behind, producers are no strangers to adversity.
2: As a result of the weather system that came in last week and due to the high snows we had, some areas are still not where they should be in terms of seeding. We were at 29%, however, and that's an increase of 13% from last week. We're not where we should be, but we're moving on. Saskatchewan farmers are known for their resiliency, and I know we're pushing forward.
1: Although producers are not even a third of the way done, and usually around this time are past the halfway point, good news is on the way, though, as warm temperatures into next week should hopefully keep farmers in the fields. For Golden West, I'm Dylan Fiesel.
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1: Good morning, I'm Jaden Krobsar with your local news update. Chestermere City Council has approved its 2026 operating and capital budgets, setting municipal spending priorities for the year ahead. Council also approved an extra $12,000 for the Aquatic Lake Weed Skimmer project, funded through the LGFF program. Administration has been directed to review the city's restricted surplus account policy and return with recommendations by October. A report detailing all planned capital projects over the next 5 years is also expected before the end of September. Meanwhile, any capital project not yet started will be put on hold pending further council approval, except for golf course lease equipment. Organizers of the annual Home Runs for Huntington's fundraiser are inviting the community to a weekend of baseball, camping, and remembrance later this year. The 2026 event will take place at Crowfoot Hall in Wheatland County, marking the first year at the new location. This year's gathering will honor founder Greg Belton, who passed away earlier this year. Casual baseball is scheduled for Saturday afternoon, followed by a community barbecue dinner. The event is free to attend, with donations accepted in support of the Huntington Society of Canada. The Siksika Board of Education is increasing supports for students following a recent incident at Siksika Nation High School. Gleeson RCMP investigated the incident, which left a 16-year-old student injured and resulted in charges being laid against two students. The board says students can access counseling, Elder Siksika Health Services, and Siksika Family Services Corporation for support. It says community listening sessions are also being held so students and families can share their concerns. The Gleeson RCMP detachment is receiving a new multi-language sign. Siksika Nation Public Safety says the sign will feature English, French, and Blackfoot languages for the first time. The unveiling ceremony is taking place today at the Gleeson RCMP detachment. Officials say the sign represents the partnership between the RCMP and Siksika Nation. And you could win a brand new 2026 Jeep Cherokee Hybrid from Alberta Jeep Dealers. Enter the contest now through our website. For more information on these stories and more, visit strathmorenow.com. In other news, the Alberta government is moving forward with plans for a possible referendum this fall on whether the province should remain part of Canada. Premier Danielle Smith says the question could appear on a provincial referendum ballot in October. The Calgary Humane Society is investigating after two dead dogs were found near Graves Bridge. A forensic veterinarian determined the dogs showed signs of neglect, with possible animal cruelty charges now being considered. And the Calgary Zoo has introduced two new grizzly bear cubs to its exhibit. The cubs, named Fitz and Turner, were rescued near Diamond Valley after their mother died following an encounter with a human.
0: Strathmore Now Sports with A&E Motorsports. From the prairies to the mountains, they fuel your ride for the farm and for the adventure. Hit up aneracing.com today.
1: In the NHL, the Montreal Canadiens won Game 1 in the conference finals against the Carolina Hurricanes 6-2. Their next game is scheduled for tomorrow at 5 p.m. In Major League Baseball, the Toronto Blue Jays won 2-0 over the New York Yankees. The Jays will now go on to play the Pittsburgh Pirates at 5 o'clock today. And in local sports, the Brooks Bandits are leading the BCHL Finals 3-1 against the Nanaimo Clippers. The Bandits are back on the ice tonight at 7. In lacrosse, the Strathmore Junior Venom are up tomorrow facing the Sun Devils.
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1: Today has a mix of sun and cloud and a high of 20 degrees. Tomorrow will reach a high of 27 with both sun and cloud. And Sunday will have clear conditions with a high of 27. Stay updated on the weather by checking out strathmorenow.com.
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0: 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Happy Friday. I'm Hunter Pratt. 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
10: Today warms up to a high of 20 with some clouds. Tomorrow we'll keep those clouds around with a high of 27 degrees. And skies will clear up on Sunday along with another high of 27. For more on weather conditions, head to strathmorenow.com.
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0: 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It's Hunter Pratt on More Country. 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
2: Roads around Strathmore and the surrounding area are dry and clear at this time. Traffic is moving smoothly with no reported collisions or delays. For more information on traffic in the area, head over to strathmorenow.com.
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1: Good morning, I'm Jaden Cobsar with your local news update. Chestermere City Council has officially passed its 2026 operating and capital budgets following a presentation from the city's finance department. The approved capital budget includes an additional $12,000 for the Aquatic Lake Weed Skimmer project. Council is also calling for a review of Policy 447, the city's restricted surplus account policy, with a report due this fall. Administration must also provide a five-year outlook on planned capital projects by the end of September. The approved budgets establish the framework for municipal spending and infrastructure priorities while long-term reserve planning continues. The Home Runs for Huntington's fundraiser is returning this summer with a weekend of community events in Wheatland County. The event will feature camping, casual baseball, a barbecue dinner, and time to remember founder Greg Belton. Organizers say this year's celebration will hold special meaning as friends and family gather to share stories and memories of Belton. Attendees are encouraged to bring baseball gear, camping supplies, and lawn chairs, and their own food and drinks. Organizers say people are welcome to stay for the full weekend or drop by for a game, a visit, or the Saturday barbecue. Some local schools are receiving provincial funding. This comes as the province sends out its $200 million class size reduction grant. Golden Hills will receive around $400,000, while Christ the Redeemer will get just under $2 million. As for Rocky View Schools, they will receive $10.5 million. The province said the funding is aimed to address pressures in Alberta classrooms. A new sign featuring three languages is being unveiled today at the Galician RCMP detachment. Siksika Nation Public Safety says the sign will include English, French, and Blackfoot, marking a first for the detachment. Officials say the unveiling recognizes the partnership between Siksika Nation and the RCMP. The ceremony is scheduled to take place today at the Galician RCMP detachment. And Alberta Jeep dealers are giving you the chance to win a 2026 Jeep Cherokee Hybrid. You can enter the contest right now through our website. For more local news and events, head to strathmorenow.com. And in other news, Premier Danielle Smith says Albertans could vote this fall on whether the province should remain in Canada. The proposed question would appear on a provincial referendum ballot expected in October. The Calgary Humane Society has opened an investigation after two dogs were found dead near Graves Bridge. Officials say a forensic exam found evidence of neglect and criminal animal cruelty charges are being reviewed. And two young grizzly bears have been added to the Calgary Zoo. The cubs, Fitz and Turner, were brought in after their mother was killed during a human-wildlife encounter near Diamond Valley.
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1: In the NHL Conference Finals, the Montreal Canadiens picked up a 6-2 win over the Carolina Hurricanes in Game 1. The series continues tomorrow with puck drops scheduled for 5 p.m. In Major League Baseball, the Toronto Blue Jays shut out the New York Yankees 2-0. The Jays are back in action today when they take on the Pittsburgh Pirates at 5 o'clock. And in local sports, the Brooks Bandits hold a 3-1 lead in the BCHL Final Series against the Nanaimo Clippers. The Bandits return to the ice tonight at 7, while the Strathmore Junior Venom face the Sun Devils in lacrosse tomorrow.
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1: Today calls for some sun and cloud with a high of 20. By tomorrow, temperatures will rise to a high of 27 with some cloud cover. And Sunday will have sunny skies and a high of 27 degrees. For more updates on local weather, visit strathmorenow.com and also visit our website for a chance to win a 2026 Jeep Cherokee Hybrid from Alberta Jeep dealers.
0: 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We'd love to hear from you.

Hunter Pratt. Happy Friday. Coming up in 3 minutes, let's make someone's weekend plans really amazing. I'm giving away some Cavalry FC tickets. First, here's some Lee Bryce on More Country.

0: Happy Friday. It is plus eight. I'm Hunter Pratt on More Country. Let's make someone's weekend plans really amazing. I'm going to call the winner of those Cavalry FC tickets.
1: Hello?
0: Hi, how's it going?
1: Oh, it's going good. How are you?
0: Good. This is Hunter Pratt with 104.5 More Country. I'm calling you because you texted the word goal.
1: Goal?
0: You did. Now that you've texted it, you are entered to win some Cavalry FC tickets for this Sunday. But before I give you those tickets, I need to hear you say your best goal.
1: Oh, my goodness. Okay. Let me clear out my throat.
0: Okay.
1: Goal!
0: That was awesome. That was a long one.
1: I had to do it for you, Hunter.
0: You had to get those tickets. Awesome. Who will you be taking this Sunday to the game?
1: Ooh, I think I got to take my girlfriend with me. We've been longing to go watch a Cavalry game.
0: Oh, that's amazing.
1: No, thank you so much.
0: Thanks so much, Z, for texting Goal. I hope you enjoy your tickets.
1: Woo!
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3: Roads around Strathmore and the surrounding area are dry and clear at this time. Traffic is moving smoothly with no reported collisions or delays. For more information on traffic in the area, head over to strathmorenow.com.
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3: Today is cloudy and sunny with a high of 20 degrees. Tomorrow will heat up to a high of 27 with a mix of sun and cloud and some wind. And we'll get some sunshine on Sunday with a high of 27. To see a full forecast, head to strathmorenow.com.
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0: Happy Friday. I'm Hunter Pratt, and you're listening to More Country. Yesterday, we had so much fun with our first Meals on the Farm delivery. We hit up Wild Iron Farms and brought them some Baldwin barbecue. We also played a quick game of This or That Farm Edition. Here's the clip. Okay, would you rather work in minus 40 or plus 40 weather?
1: Oh boy, minus 40.
0: How come?
1: You can dress for the warm, but you get a pretty bad sunburn if you're out there naked.
0: Can't handle the heat.
1: No.
0: Would you rather sleep in a barn or a tractor cab?
1: What's in the barn?
2: Barn.
1: The barn. Okay. I'll take the barn. Okay. Yeah. There's no way to get comfortable in a cab.
0: Would you rather lose your phone for a week or your tractor
1: lose
0: for
1: my
0: a day?
1: Phone for a week.
0: Oh yeah.
1: I'd lose my phone. Yeah.
0: You're a real farmer.
1: You can have it. Yeah. All it does is rain.
0: Would you rather milk 100 cows by hand or chase 10 escaped pigs?
1: Have you ever chased a pig?
0: No, I don't want to.
1: I'll milk the cows.
0: Cows? Yeah,
1: you can't catch a pig. Yeah.
0: Such a fun day. Thanks so much, John, for playing This or That Farm Edition. If you are a farm or a farmer and you want a hand-delivered lunch, keep in mind, it's the good stuff. It's Baldwin Barbecue. Make sure to nominate yourself at Strathmore Now for Meals on the Farm.
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1: Good morning, I'm Jaden Kobsar with your local news update. Chestermere City Council has approved its 2026 operating and capital budgets, setting municipal spending priorities for the year ahead. Council also approved an extra $12,000 for the Aquatic Lake Weed Skimmer project, funded through the LGFF program. Administration has been directed to review the city's restricted surplus account policy and return with recommendations by October. A report detailing all planned capital projects over the next 5 years is also expected before the end of September. Meanwhile, any capital project not yet started will be put on hold pending further council approval, except for golf course lease equipment. Organizers of the annual Home Runs for Huntington's fundraiser are inviting the community to a weekend of baseball, camping, and remembrance later this year. The 2026 event will take place at Crowfoot Hall in Wheatland County, marking the first year at the new location. This year's gathering will honor founder Greg Belton, who passed away earlier this year. Casual baseball is scheduled for Saturday afternoon, followed by a community barbecue dinner. The event is free to attend, with donations accepted in support of the Huntington Society of Canada. The Siksika Board of Education is increasing supports for students following a recent incident at Siksika Nation High School. Gleeson RCMP investigated the incident, which left a 16-year-old student injured and resulted in charges being laid against two students. The board says students can access counseling, Elder Siksika Health Services, and Siksika Family Services Corporation for support. It says community listening sessions are also being held so students and families can share their concerns. The Gleeson RCMP detachment is receiving a new multi-language sign. Siksika Nation Public Safety says the sign will feature English, French, and Blackfoot languages for the first time. The unveiling ceremony is taking place today at the Gleeson RCMP detachment. Officials say the sign represents the partnership between the RCMP and Siksika Nation. And you could win a brand new 2026 Jeep Cherokee Hybrid from Alberta Jeep Dealers. Enter the contest now through our website. For more information on these stories and more, visit strathmorenow.com. In other news, the Alberta government is moving forward with plans for a possible referendum this fall on whether the province should remain part of Canada. Premier Danielle Smith says the question could appear on a provincial referendum ballot in October. The Calgary Humane Society is investigating after two dead dogs were found near Graves Bridge. A forensic veterinarian determined the dogs showed signs of neglect, with possible animal cruelty charges now being considered. And the Calgary Zoo has introduced two new grizzly bear cubs to its exhibit. The cubs, named Fitz and Turner, were rescued near Diamond Valley after their mother died following an encounter with a human.
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1: In the NHL, the Montreal Canadiens won Game 1 in the conference finals against the Carolina Hurricanes 6-2. Their next game is scheduled for tomorrow at 5 p.m. In Major League Baseball, the Toronto Blue Jays won 2-0 over the New York Yankees. The Jays will now go on to play the Pittsburgh Pirates at 5 o'clock today. And in local sports, the Brooks Bandits are leading the BCHL Finals 3-1 against the Nanaimo Clippers. The Bandits are back on the ice tonight at 7. In lacrosse, the Strathmore Junior Venom are up tomorrow facing the Sun Devils.
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1: Today has a mix of sun and cloud and a high of 20 degrees. Tomorrow will reach a high of 27 with both sun and cloud. And Sunday will have clear conditions with a high of 27. Stay updated on the weather by checking out strathmorenow.com.
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0: Hey farmers, there is still time to enter for Meals on the Farm. You're listening to More Country. I'm Hunter Pratt. Yesterday we went to Wild Iron Farms. We had an amazing time and a great lunch courtesy of Baldwin Barbecue. I even interviewed my new besties, Chase and Tegan. Here's what they had to say.
1: Okay, we're going to play a quick Would You Rather. This is Farm Edition. Would you rather have 100 cows or 100 chickens?
2: 100 chickens.
1: 100 chickens? How come?
2: They don't take as much as take.
3: And we already have a chicken coop. So.
1: Okay, you guys are already ready.
4: 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What are you guys most excited for today's lunch?
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1: Brisket?
3: Same
4: 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You do cookies and the macaroni salad?
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0: 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I can forgive my besties for that. 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
16: Today warms up to a high of 20 with some clouds. Tomorrow we'll keep those clouds around with a high of 27 degrees. And skies will clear up on Sunday along with another high of 27. For more on weather conditions, head to strathmorenow.com.
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Hello, Langley. I'm Hunter Pratt. Coming up in 3 minutes, let's talk about the anniversaries of some iconic movies. First, here's some James Barker Band on 104.5 More Country.

0: I'm Hunter Pratt on More Country. It is plus 8. This year is the 20th anniversary of the iconic movie Shrek.
1: Better out than in, I always say. Better.
0: It's a good thing it's Friday because I've got you covered with free movie tickets this weekend. 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
3: Roads around Strathmore and the surrounding area are dry and clear at this time. Traffic is moving smoothly with no reported collisions or delays. For more information on traffic in the area, head over to strathmorenow.com.
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1: Good morning, I'm Jaden Cobsar with your local news update. Chestermere City Council has officially passed its 2026 operating and capital budgets following a presentation from the city's finance department. The approved capital budget includes an additional $12,000 for the Aquatic Lake Weed Skimmer project. Council is also calling for a review of Policy 447, the city's restricted surplus account policy, with a report due this fall. Administration must also provide a five-year outlook on planned capital projects by the end of September. The approved budgets establish the framework for municipal spending and infrastructure priorities while long-term reserve planning continues. The Home Runs for Huntington's fundraiser is returning this summer with a weekend of community events in Wheatland County. The event will feature camping, casual baseball, a barbecue dinner, and time to remember founder Greg Belton. Organizers say this year's celebration will hold special meaning as friends and family gather to share stories and memories of Belton. Attendees are encouraged to bring baseball gear, camping supplies, and lawn chairs, and their own food and drinks. Organizers say people are welcome to stay for the full weekend or drop by for a game, a visit, or the Saturday barbecue. Some local schools are receiving provincial funding. This comes as the province sends out its $200 million class size reduction grant. Golden Hills will receive around $400,000, while Christ the Redeemer will get just under $2 million. As for Rocky View Schools, they will receive $10.5 million. The province said the funding is aimed to address pressures in Alberta classrooms. A new sign featuring three languages is being unveiled today at the Galician RCMP detachment. Siksika Nation Public Safety says the sign will include English, French, and Blackfoot, marking a first for the detachment. Officials say the unveiling recognizes the partnership between Siksika Nation and the RCMP. The ceremony is scheduled to take place today at the Galician RCMP detachment. And Alberta Jeep dealers are giving you the chance to win a 2026 Jeep Cherokee Hybrid. You can enter the contest right now through our website. For more local news and events, head to strathmorenow.com. And in other news, Premier Danielle Smith says Albertans could vote this fall on whether the province should remain in Canada. The proposed question would appear on a provincial referendum ballot expected in October. The Calgary Humane Society has opened an investigation after two dogs were found dead near Graves Bridge. Officials say a forensic exam found evidence of neglect and criminal animal cruelty charges are being reviewed. And two young grizzly bears have been added to the Calgary Zoo. The cubs, Fitz and Turner, were brought in after their mother was killed during a human-wildlife encounter near Diamond Valley.
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1: In the NHL Conference Finals, the Montreal Canadiens picked up a 6-2 win over the Carolina Hurricanes in Game 1. The series continues tomorrow with puck drops scheduled for 5 p.m. In Major League Baseball, the Toronto Blue Jays shut out the New York Yankees 2-0. The Jays are back in action today when they take on the Pittsburgh Pirates at 5 o'clock. And in local sports, the Brooks Bandits hold a 3-1 lead in the BCHL Final Series against the Nanaimo Clippers. The Bandits return to the ice tonight at 7, while the Strathmore Junior Venom face the Sun Devils in lacrosse tomorrow.
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1: Today calls for some sun and cloud with a high of 20. By tomorrow, temperatures will rise to a high of 27 with some cloud cover. And Sunday will have sunny skies and a high of 27 degrees. For more updates on local weather, visit strathmorenow.com and also visit our website for a chance to win a 2026 Jeep Cherokee Hybrid from Alberta Jeep Dealers.
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Jordan Davis. I'm Hunter Pratt. Coming up in 3 minutes, get ready to play to win a movie night out with Landmark Cinemas. I've got you covered with a free movie night for two. Here's some Thomas Rhett on More Country.

0: Thomas Rhett and Riley Green on More Country. Happy Friday. I'm Hunter Pratt. It is time to play to win a movie night out with Landmark Cinemas. Here's how it works. I will play a clip of a famous movie. All you have to do is call in at 403-902-1111 and tell me what it is. Here is the clip of the day.
1: Beginning, it was Nessie who wanted me there.
2: 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You nicknamed my daughter after the Loch Ness Monster?
0: What movie is that? Give me a call at 403-902-1111 to secure yourself a movie night out with Landmark Cinemas.
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9: Roads around Strathmore and the surrounding area are dry and clear at this time. Traffic is moving smoothly with no reported collisions or delays. For more information on traffic in the area, head over to strathmorenow.com.
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9: Today is cloudy and sunny with a high of 20 degrees. Tomorrow will heat up to a high of 27 with a mix of sun and cloud and some wind. And we'll get some sunshine on Sunday with a high of 27. To see a full forecast, head to strathmorenow.com.
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1: Good morning, I'm Jaden Kobsar with your local news update. Chestermere City Council has approved its 2026 operating and capital budgets, setting municipal spending priorities for the year ahead. Council also approved an extra $12,000 for the Aquatic Lake Weed Skimmer project, funded through the LGFF program. Administration has been directed to review the city's restricted surplus account policy and return with recommendations by October. A report detailing all planned capital projects over the next 5 years is also expected before the end of September. Meanwhile, any capital project not yet started will be put on hold pending further council approval, except for golf course lease equipment. Organizers of the annual Home Runs for Huntington's fundraiser are inviting the community to a weekend of baseball, camping, and remembrance later this year. The 2026 event will take place at Crowfoot Hall in Wheatland County, marking the first year at the new location. This year's gathering will honor founder Greg Belton, who passed away earlier this year. Casual baseball is scheduled for Saturday afternoon, followed by a community barbecue dinner. The event is free to attend, with donations accepted in support of the Huntington Society of Canada. The Siksika Board of Education is increasing supports for students following a recent incident at Siksika Nation High School. Galician RCMP investigated the incident, which left a 16-year-old student injured and resulted in charges being laid against two students. The board says students can access counseling, elder, Siksika Health Services, and Siksika Family Services Corporation for support. It says community listening sessions are also being held so students and families can share their concerns. The Galician RCMP detachment is receiving a new multi-language sign. Siksika Nation Public Safety says the sign will feature English, French, and Blackfoot languages for the first time. The unveiling ceremony is taking place today at the Galician RCMP detachment. Officials say the sign represents the partnership between the RCMP and Siksika Nation. And you could win a brand new 2026 Jeep Cherokee Hybrid from Alberta Jeep Dealers. Enter the contest now through our website. For more information on these stories and more, visit strathmorenow.com. In other news, the Alberta government is moving forward with plans for a possible referendum this fall on whether the province should remain part of Canada. Premier Danielle Smith says the question could appear on a provincial referendum ballot in October. The Calgary Humane Society is investigating after two dead dogs were found near Graves Bridge. A forensic veterinarian determined the dogs showed signs of neglect, with possible animal cruelty charges now being considered. And the Calgary Zoo has introduced two new grizzly bear cubs to its exhibit. The cubs, named Fitz and Turner, were rescued near Diamond Valley after their mother died following an encounter with a human.
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1: In the NHL, the Montreal Canadiens won Game 1 in the conference finals against the Carolina Hurricanes 6-2. Their next game is scheduled for tomorrow at 5 p.m. In Major League Baseball, the Toronto Blue Jays won 2-0 over the New York Yankees. The Jays will now go on to play the Pittsburgh Pirates at 5 o'clock today. And in local sports, the Brooks Bandits are leading the BCHL Finals 3-1 against the Nanaimo Clippers. The Bandits are back on the ice tonight at 7. In lacrosse, the Strathmore Junior Venom are up tomorrow facing the Sun Devils.
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1: Today has a mix of sun and cloud and a high of 20 degrees. Tomorrow will reach a high of 27 with both sun and cloud. And Sunday will have clear conditions with a high of 27. Stay updated on the weather by checking out strathmorenow.com.
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0: 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Let's talk about some new music coming out in the country music world. 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
1: Hey, it's 9 o'clock.

Happy Friday. I'm Hunter Pratt on More Country. It is New Music Friday. You won't believe who's dropping an album. Mr. Willie Nelson. This is going to be his 79th album. That's like my age times four. This project is going to be called The Border. Let's take a listen to one of the singles that's going to be featured on the album.

What do you think? Does he still have it? Were we even expecting new music from him? 79 albums. That's amazing. There's also some underrated Luke Combs that came out in February that I think deserves a listen. It's very underappreciated.

0: That single is called Be You. You know, Luke Combs didn't get any ACMs this year, but we got some good tunes today.
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13: Today warms up to a high of 20 with some clouds. Tomorrow we'll keep those clouds around with a high of 27 degrees. And skies will clear up on Sunday along with another high of 27. For more on weather conditions, head to strathmorenow.com.
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Josh Ross, First Taste of Gone. I'm Hunter Pratt. Coming up in 6 minutes, let's talk about some Cavalry FC tickets. Who was our lucky winner to this weekend's game? First, here's some Morgan Wallen in Earnest on More Country. Just

0: It's finally Friday. I'm Hunter Pratt on More Country. I'm so excited for the weekend. It's going to be beautiful tomorrow. It's going to hit plus 24. And of course, sunshine all weekend. And I want to make someone's weekend in particular a little bit better. I have some Cavalry FC tickets to give away. Yesterday, I asked you to text in the word goal and say your best goal. And let's call our winner.
1: Hello?
0: Hi, how's it going?
1: Oh, it's going good. How are you?
0: Good. This is Hunter Pratt with 104.5 More Country. I'm calling you because you texted the word goal.
1: Goal?
0: You did. Now that you've texted it, you are entered to win some Cavalry FC tickets for this Sunday. But before I give you those tickets, I need to hear you say your best goal.
1: Oh, my goodness. Okay. Let me clear out my throat.
0: Okay.
1: Goal!
0: That was awesome. That was a long one.
1: I had to do it for you, Hunter.
0: You had to get those tickets. Awesome. Who will you be taking this Sunday to the game?
1: Ooh, I think I got to take my girlfriend with me. We've been longing to go watch a Cavalry game.
0: Oh, that's amazing.
1: No, thank you so much.
0: Thanks so much, Z, for texting Goal. I hope you enjoy your tickets. Have a good weekend, Z. Enjoy those Cavalry FC tickets.
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12: Today is cloudy and sunny with a high of 20 degrees. Tomorrow will heat up to a high of 27 with a mix of sun and cloud and some wind. And we'll get some sunshine on Sunday with a high of 27. To see a full forecast, head to strathmorenow.com.
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0: Happy Friday. It is plus 13. I'm Hunter Pratt on 104.5 More Country. What are your weekend plans? It's going to be a gorgeous weekend that I think we all deserve. Finally, there's a lot on the go. I saw garage sale signs around town. 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There's also the Equipment in the Park event from 10 to 2 tomorrow at Kinsman Park. 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It's a perfect plan. 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
1: Good morning, I'm Jaden Cobsar with your local news update. Chestermere City Council has officially passed its 2026 operating and capital budgets following a presentation from the city's finance department. The approved capital budget includes an additional $12,000 for the Aquatic Lake Weed Skimmer project. Council is also calling for a review of Policy 447, the city's restricted surplus account policy, with a report due this fall. Administration must also provide a five-year outlook on planned capital projects by the end of September. The approved budgets establish the framework for municipal spending and infrastructure priorities while long-term reserve planning continues. The Home Runs for Huntington's fundraiser is returning this summer with a weekend of community events in Wheatland County. The event will feature camping, casual baseball, a barbecue dinner, and time to remember founder Greg Belton. Organizers say this year's celebration will hold special meaning as friends and family gather to share stories and memories of Belton. Attendees are encouraged to bring baseball gear, camping supplies, and lawn chairs, and their own food and drinks. Organizers say people are welcome to stay for the full weekend or drop by for a game, a visit, or the Saturday barbecue. Some local schools are receiving provincial funding. This comes as the province sends out its $200 million Class

0: size reduction grant. Golden Hills will receive around $400,000, while Christ the Redeemer will get just under $2 million. As for Rocky View Schools, they will receive $10.5 million. The province said the funding is aimed to address pressures in Alberta classrooms. A new sign featuring three languages is being unveiled today at the Galician RCMP detachment. Siksika Nation Public Safety says the sign will include English, French, and Blackfoot, marking a first for the detachment. Officials say the unveiling recognizes the partnership between Siksika Nation and the RCMP. The ceremony is scheduled to take place today at the Galician RCMP detachment. And Alberta Jeep dealers are giving you the chance to win a 2026 Jeep Cherokee Hybrid. You can enter the contest right now through our website. For more local news and events, head to strathmorenow.com. And in other news, Premier Danielle Smith says Albertans could vote this fall on whether the province should remain in Canada. The proposed question would appear on a provincial referendum ballot expected in October. The Calgary Humane Society has opened an investigation after two dogs were found dead near Graves Bridge. Officials say a forensic exam found evidence of neglect and criminal animal cruelty charges are being reviewed. And two young grizzly bears have been added to the Calgary Zoo. The cubs, Fitz and Turner, were brought in after their mother was killed during a human-wildlife encounter near Diamond Valley.
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0: In the NHL Conference Finals, the Montreal Canadiens picked up a 6-2 win over the Carolina Hurricanes in Game 1. The series continues tomorrow with puck drops scheduled for 5 p.m. In Major League Baseball, the Toronto Blue Jays shut out the New York Yankees 2-0. The Jays are back in action today when they take on the Pittsburgh Pirates at 5 o'clock. And in local sports, the Brooks Bandits hold a 3-1 lead in the BCHL Final Series against the Nanaimo Clippers. The Bandits return to the ice tonight at 7, while the Strathmore Junior Venom face the Sun Devils in lacrosse tomorrow.
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0: Today calls for some sun and cloud with a high of 20. By tomorrow, temperatures will rise to a high of 27 with some cloud cover. And Sunday will have sunny skies and a high of 27 degrees. For more updates on local weather, visit strathmorenow.com and also visit our website for a chance to win a 2026 Jeep Cherokee Hybrid from Alberta Jeep Dealers.
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0: Yesterday, we had the best time at Wild Iron Farms. 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I'm Hunter Pratt on 104.5 More Country. And if you're a farmer that wants a free lunch and some good company, nominate yourself for Meals on the Farm and you get to do fun things just like this. Okay, would you rather work in minus 40 or plus 40 weather?
1: Oh boy, minus 40.
0: How come?
1: You can dress for the warm, but you get a pretty bad sunburn if you're out there naked.
0: Can't handle the heat.
1: No.
0: Would you rather sleep in a barn or a tractor cab?
1: What's in the barn?
2: Barn.
1: The barn. Okay. I'll take the barn.
0: Okay.
1: Yeah, there's no way to get comfortable in a cab.
0: Would you rather lose your phone for a week or your tractor
1: lose
0: for
1: my
0: a day?
1: Phone for a week.
0: Oh, yeah.
1: I'd lose my phone. Yeah.
0: You're a real farmer.
1: You can have it. Yeah. All it does is rain.
0: Would you rather milk 100 cows by hand or chase 10 escaped pigs?
1: Have you ever chased a pig?
0: Nope. I don't want to.
1: I'll milk the cows. You can't catch a pig.
0: Enter yourself for Meals on the Farm for a great time and a great lunch. 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
8: Today warms up to a high of 20 with some clouds. Tomorrow we'll keep those clouds around with a high of 27 degrees. And skies will clear up on Sunday along with another high of 27. For more on weather conditions, head to strathmorenow.com.
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Forget Duck Duck Goose. How about Duck Duck Jeep? I'm Hunter Pratt on More Country. We kicked off our entries for the brand new 2026 Jeep Cherokee Hybrid. That could be yours. There are many ways to enter. 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But why even wait to enter? 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Play the game. 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
6: Today is cloudy and sunny with a high of 20 degrees. Tomorrow will heat up to a high of 27 with a mix of sun and cloud and some wind. And we'll get some sunshine on Sunday with a high of 27. To see a full forecast, head to strathmorenow.com.
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104.5 More Country, I'm Hunter Pratt. Stanley Cup playoffs are still in the works, and the NHL and Amazon Music, they just announced that Jelly Roll's new song, Rise Up, that's going to be the official anthem for the 2026 Stanley Cup playoffs. Let's hear it.

0: Very dramatic. I mean, it's No La Bamba. Sorry if that's a sore spot for my Oilers fans. It's very inspirational. Who are you cheering for? Are you like me and you gave up this year? 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
1: Good morning, I'm Jaden Kobsar with your local news update. Chestermere City Council has approved its 2026 operating and capital budgets, setting municipal spending priorities for the year ahead. Council also approved an extra $12,000 for the Aquatic Lake Weed Skimmer project, funded through the LGFF program. Administration has been directed to review the city's restricted surplus account policy and return with recommendations by October. A report detailing all planned capital projects over the next 5 years is also expected before the end of September. Meanwhile, any capital project not yet started will be put on hold pending further council approval, except for golf course lease equipment. Organizers of the annual Home Runs for Huntington's fundraiser are inviting the community to a weekend of baseball, camping, and remembrance later this year. The 2026 event will take place at Crowfoot Hall in Wheatland County, marking the first year at the new location. This year's gathering will honor founder Greg Belton, who passed away earlier this year. Casual baseball is scheduled for Saturday afternoon, followed by a community barbecue dinner. The event is free to attend, with donations accepted in support of the Huntington Society of Canada. The Siksika Board of Education is increasing supports for students following a recent incident at Siksika Nation High School. Gleeson RCMP investigated the incident, which left a 16-year-old student injured and resulted in charges being laid against two students. The board says students can access counseling, elder, Siksika Health Services, and Siksika Family Services Corporation for support. It says community listening sessions are also being held so students and families can share their concerns. The Gleeson RCMP detachment is receiving a new multi-language sign. Siksika Nation Public Safety says the sign will feature English, French, and Blackfoot languages for the first time. The unveiling ceremony is taking place today at the Gleeson RCMP detachment. Officials say the sign represents the partnership between the RCMP and Siksika Nation. And you could win a brand new 2026 Jeep Cherokee Hybrid from Alberta Jeep Dealers. Enter the contest now through our website. For more information on these stories and more, visit strathmorenow.com. In other news, the Alberta government is moving forward with plans for a possible referendum this fall on whether the province should remain part of Canada. Premier Danielle Smith says the question could appear on a provincial referendum ballot in October. The Calgary Humane Society is investigating after two dead dogs were found near Graves Bridge. A forensic veterinarian determined the dogs showed signs of neglect, with possible animal cruelty charges now being considered. And the Calgary Zoo has introduced two new grizzly bear cubs to its exhibit. The cubs, named Fitz and Turner, were rescued near Diamond Valley after their mother died following an encounter with a human.
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1: In the NHL, the Montreal Canadiens won Game 1 in the conference finals against the Carolina Hurricanes 6-2. Their next game is scheduled for tomorrow at 5 p.m. In Major League Baseball, the Toronto Blue Jays won 2-0 over the New York Yankees. The Jays will now go on to play the Pittsburgh Pirates at 5 o'clock today. And in local sports, the Brooks Bandits are leading the BCHL Finals 3-1 against the Nanaimo Clippers. The Bandits are back on the ice tonight at 7. In lacrosse, the Strathmore Junior Venom are up tomorrow facing the Sun Devils.
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1: Today has a mix of sun and cloud and a high of 20 degrees. Tomorrow will reach a high of 27 with both sun and cloud. And Sunday will have clear conditions with a high of 27. Stay updated on the weather by checking out strathmorenow.com.
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0: You're listening to More Country with Hunter Pratt. This month, we have a very unique situation with our cat of the month. Instead of just one cat up for adoption, we have three, and they must go as a group. They're a package deal. Carly, tell us more.
1: They have to go as a package. They've been together since they were super tiny kittens, all from different families and different situations, how they came in. But since they've been in foster care with us a little longer, they've bonded. And so we can't separate these three.
0: Thanks, Carly, for sharing. If you're interested in adopting three cats at once, they are super sweet. It's Kiki, Molly, and Jerry. You can check them out on the More Country Facebook page and check out how to meet them at the Happy Cat Sanctuary.

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15: Today warms up to a high of 20 with some clouds. Tomorrow will keep those clouds around with a high of 27 degrees. And skies will clear up on Sunday along with another high of 27. For more on weather conditions, head to strathmorenow.com.
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9: Today is cloudy and sunny with a high of 20 degrees. Tomorrow will heat up to a high of 27 with a mix of sun and cloud and some wind. And we'll get some sunshine on Sunday with a high of 27. To see a full forecast, head to strathmorenow.com.
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2: Producers are a little bit behind seeding, according to the Saskatchewan Weekly Crop Report, thanks to wind, snow, and cold temperatures last week. David Zinegeeke, crops extension specialist out of Moose Jaw, says, although the moisture is nice, producers will need some warmer temperatures to help stay in the fields.
3: To a large extent, that moisture we got recharge top soil moisture across the province. This would be relatively responsible for oil to benefit the crop development as well as hay and pasture conditions. So it's a good thing, although it's slowing us down a little bit, but we just need to look at the positives at this time.
2: Seeding is only 29% complete here in Saskatchewan, well behind the average of over 50%. But good news is on the way, as temperatures soaring into the 30s next week should help keep the wheels turning and the crops growing. For Golden West, I'm Dylan Fiesel.
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1: I'm Brandon Zebiak with your local news update. There was a crash between a cyclist and a car near Brooks earlier this week. Police say the crash happened near Kinbrook Island Provincial Park on Tuesday evening. Officers determined that two cyclists were making a left-hand turn when a vehicle tried to pass them. The vehicle struck the cyclist, who was taken to hospital with minor injuries. Brooks RCMP say the investigation is ongoing. A band from Holy Cross Collegiate has earned provincial recognition. The Grade 8 and 9 band performed at the Alberta Band Association Provincial Festival of Bands earlier this week and received a silver or excellent rating. The school says the result reflects months of preparation and practice by students. The festival was held at Red Deer Polytechnic. Chestermere City Council has approved its 2026 operating and capital budgets, setting municipal spending priorities for the year ahead. Council also approved an extra $12,000 for the Aquatic Lake Weed Skimmer project, funded through the LGFF program. Administration has been directed to review the city's restricted surplus account policy and return with recommendations by October. A report detailing all planned capital projects over the next 5 years is also expected before the end of September. Meanwhile, any capital project not yet started will be put on hold pending further council approval, except for golf course lease equipment. Several community events are taking place in Strathmore this weekend. The town of Strathmore will host Equipment in the Park tomorrow at Kinsman Park as part of Public Works Week. The AgriRisk Wheatland Kings are also partnering with the town for the second annual Paint the Rink event at the Strathmore Family Center. Residents can also take in live performances, including Strathmore High School's production of High School Musical and Ali Brigley Music Studio's Spring Recital. And you could win a brand new 2026 Jeep Cherokee Hybrid from Alberta Jeep Dealers. Enter the contest now through our homepage. For more local news and events, visit strathmorenow.com. In other news, Albertans will vote on whether or not they want Alberta to remain in Canada this fall. This comes as the province is putting a new question on their October referendum, asking about a future referendum on separation. Calgary police have arrested a fifth suspect in a recent extortion case. Police say that a group of suspects kidnapped a man in Edmonton, taking him to Calgary. And motocross will be coming to Calgary in August. This is the first time that an event of this kind has been held in the city.
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1: In the NHL, the Montreal Canadiens are 1-0 in the conference finals against the Carolina Hurricanes. Their next game takes place tomorrow at 5. In MLB action, the Toronto Blue Jays are playing the Pittsburgh Pirates this evening. First pitch flies at 5. And in local sports, the Brooks Bandits are 3-1 against the Nanaimo Clippers. They'll be back on the ice looking to secure the BCHL championship at 7 tonight. In baseball, the U22 Strathmore Reds have a game at 6:30 tonight at Kinsman Park. And in lacrosse, the Strathmore Junior Venom are playing the Badlands Sun Devils tomorrow at 5:30.
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1: Today brings in a mix of sun and cloud with a high of 20. We've got some wind tomorrow with a high of 27, and it's another high of 27 on Sunday with bright and sunny skies. You can check out the next week of weather on strathmorenow.com.
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0: Morgan Wallen, I Can't Love You Anymore. Good afternoon, I'm Sharon Church. It's National Buy an Instrument Day. Now, can I recommend a few instruments? A Vanity Fair poll found that playing an instrument makes you more attractive. Okay, so you have to actually be able to play these instruments if you buy one today. But it's not just any instrument. Can you take a wild guess at the top five most attractive instruments? Okay, number five, drum roll please. It's the drums. Yeah. And number four, the violin. Number three, piano. Number two, the saxophone. And number one, guitar. Now, honorable mention does go to the flute. That's right. Now, ladies, do you agree with this poll? Now, as a musician and someone who is married to a saxophone player, I'd say this is right on the money.
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10: Today we'll be getting a high of 20 degrees with a mix of sun and cloud. Tomorrow's got a high of 27 as some clouds enter the area, and Sunday brings back the sun with another high of 27. And Duck Duck Jeep kicked off earlier this week. 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

0: Combs guy for that. Hey, I'm Sharon Church. Do your kids bring extra snacks to school to trade for better snacks? Apparently, there's a whole trading system at lunchtime, like a prison. Here I'm thinking that my son's been making his lunch all on his own before I have to ask, like a good sweet boy. No, turns out he's been sneaking extra contraband for this elaborate trading system. I found this out and told him that, okay, fine. You can only bring one packaged snack though. So he looks at the bear paw and then he looks at the wagon wheel and goes, I'll take the wagon wheel. Better trade value. I told him, you better not be trading your fruit away. I mean, unless it's apple slices for strawberries.
1: 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Rolling sound. Quiet.
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14: Today calls for a few clouds alongside a high of 20 degrees. Tomorrow's got more clouds in the area with a high of 27, and we'll be getting another high of 27 on Sunday along with a ton of sun. You can see our full 5-day forecast by heading over to strathmorenow.com.
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0: 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I'm Sharon Church. 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
1: I'm Brandon Zebiak with your local news update. Three youths have been reported as missing to Brooks RCMP. Police say that 13-year-old Omar and 14-year-old Hassan and Hassan Adam were last seen last Thursday night. RCMP described the three as having dark complexions with black hair and brown eyes. Anyone with information on their whereabouts is asked to contact Brooks RCMP. There was a crash between a car and a cyclist near Brooks on Tuesday. Police say the crash took place near Kinbrook Island Provincial Park after two cyclists tried to make a left-hand turn. Officers claimed that a vehicle traveling in the same direction tried to pass them and collided with one of the cyclists. The cyclist was taken to hospital with minor injuries, while the driver of the vehicle was unharmed. Brooks RCMP continued to investigate the crash. A Holy Cross Collegiate Band is being recognized after a strong showing at a provincial music festival. The grade 8 and 9 group performed at the Alberta Band Association Provincial Festival of Bands and earned a silver or excellent rating. School officials say the result comes after months of hard work and preparation from students. The event took place at Red Deer Polytechnic. There's going to be plenty for Strathmore residents to do this weekend. Equipment in the park returns to Kinsman Park tomorrow as the town of Strathmore celebrates Public Works Week. The Strathmore Family Center will also host the second annual Paint the Rink event on Sunday. Local entertainment includes High School Musical at Strathmore High School and Ali Brigley Music Studios' Spring Concert. And Alberta Jeep dealers are giving you the chance to win a 2026 Jeep Cherokee Hybrid. 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For more news and local events, head to strathmorenow.com. In other news, Alberta will be voting on separation later this year. The province has approved a question for October's referendum asking about a future referendum on separation. Calgary police have arrested another suspect in a recent extortion case. This comes after a man was kidnapped from Edmonton and taken to Calgary by a group of suspects. And Calgary's first ever motocross event is coming to the city later this year. The season opener will take place at McMahon Stadium in early August.
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1: In NHL news, the Habs are 1-0 against the Carolina Hurricanes. Game 2 of the conference finals are tomorrow at 5. In Major League Baseball, the Toronto Blue Jays are up against the Pittsburgh Pirates at 5 this evening. As for local sports, the Brooks Bandits are 1 win away from being BCHL champions. Their next game against the Nanaimo Clippers takes place at 7 tonight. And in local baseball, the U22 Strathmore Reds are playing at Kinsman Park tonight at 6:30. And in lacrosse, the Strathmore Junior Venom are taking on the Badlands Sun Devils at 5:30 tomorrow evening.
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1: Today calls for a high of 20 degrees along with a few clouds in the sky. The clouds stick around tomorrow with a high of 27, and Sunday calls for a ton of sun with another high of 27. 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
2: Today we'll be getting a high of 20 degrees with a mix of sun and cloud. Tomorrow's got a high of 27 as some clouds enter the area. And Sunday brings back the sun with another high of 27. And Duck Duck Jeep kicked off earlier this week. 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
12: Today calls for a few clouds alongside a high of 20 degrees. Tomorrow's got more clouds in the area with a high of 27, and we'll be getting another high of 27 on Sunday along with a ton of sun. You can see our full five-day forecast by heading over to strathmorenow.com.
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0: Faith Hill, breathe. Good afternoon. I'm Sharon Church. It's now time for your Sort of Sports Report. After last night's game, I think this Montreal-Carolina series, it's going to be pretty good. The Habs beat the Hurricanes 6-2 and take over home ice advantage. This is going to be good. I am going to jump on the Habs bandwagon, actually. Game two is tomorrow night. But tonight, it's game two in the best of seven for Vegas and Colorado.
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1: I'm Brandon Zebiak with your local news update. Brooks RCMP are asking for the public's help in locating three missing youths. Police say 13-year-old Omar Adem and 14-year-olds Hassan and Hassan Adem were last seen Thursday night at around 11 o'clock. RCMP say all three have dark complexions, black hair, and brown eyes. Police say they're concerned for the youth's well-being and are asking anyone with information to contact Brooks RCMP. There was a crash between a cyclist and a car near Brooks earlier this week. Police say the crash happened near Kinbrook Island Provincial Park on Tuesday evening. Officers determined that two cyclists were making a left-hand turn when a vehicle tried to pass them. The vehicle struck the cyclist, who was taken to hospital with minor injuries. Brooks RCMP say the investigation is ongoing. A band from Holy Cross Collegiate has earned provincial recognition. The Grade 8 and 9 band performed at the Alberta Band Association Provincial Festival of Bands earlier this week and received a silver or excellent rating. The school says the result reflects months of preparation and practice by students. The festival was held at Red Deer Polytechnic. Several community events are taking place in Strathmore this weekend. The town of Strathmore will host Equipment in the Park tomorrow at Kinsman Park as part of Public Works Week. The AgriRisk Wheatland Kings are also partnering with the town for the second annual Paint the Rink event at the Strathmore Family Center. Residents can also take in live performances, including Strathmore High School's production of High School Musical and Ali Brigley Music Studio's Spring Recital. And you could win a brand new 2026 Jeep Cherokee Hybrid from Alberta Jeep Dealers. Enter the contest now through our homepage. For more local news and events, visit strathmorenow.com. In other news, Albertans will vote on whether or not they want Alberta to remain in Canada this fall. This comes as the province is putting a new question on their October referendum, asking about a future referendum on separation. Calgary police have arrested a fifth suspect in a recent extortion case. Police say that a group of suspects kidnapped a man in Edmonton, taking him to Calgary. And motocross will be coming to Calgary in August. This is the first time that an event of this kind has been held in the city.
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1: In the NHL, the Montreal Canadiens are 1-0 in the conference finals against the Carolina Hurricanes. Their next game takes place tomorrow at 5. In MLB action, the Toronto Blue Jays are playing the Pittsburgh Pirates this evening. First pitch flies at 5. And in local sports, the Brooks Bandits are 3-1 against the Nanaimo Clippers. They'll be back on the ice looking to secure the BCHL championship at 7 tonight. In baseball, the U22 Strathmore Reds have a game at 6:30 tonight at Kinsman Park. And in lacrosse, the Strathmore Junior Venom are playing the Badlands Sun Devils tomorrow at 5:30.
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1: Today brings in a mix of sun and cloud with a high of 20. We've got some wind tomorrow with a high of 27, and it's another high of 27 on Sunday with bright and sunny skies. You can check out the next week of weather on strathmorenow.com.
0: She's Googled, "Is this normal?" more times than she'll admit. It's the Homestretch with Candace Johnson.
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Morgan Griffiths, just being me on the home stretch, brought to you by Irvin's Tack and Western Wear. It's Candace Johnson with you. Have you been seeing any Habs car flags around? I've seen one. The Habs taking on Carolina tomorrow at 5. They did get a game one win yesterday. Tonight, the Golden Knights face Colorado. Here's Blake Shelton, Honeybee, on the home stretch.

0: beautiful things on the home stretch. It's going to be a decent weekend. We might see some showers, but sunshine, highs of around 20 otherwise. If you're looking to head out hiking, you might be really excited to hear this. One of the most beloved trails in the Alberta Rockies, set to reopen this weekend. The Valley of the Five Lakes Trail in Jasper has been closed since the 2024 wildfire, but now it is open. They restored it. The trail is stronger, safer, and even more scenic than ever. So get out there, enjoy the Alberta Rockies this weekend. Make sure you take some pictures, put them on social media, and don't forget your bear spray.
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12: Today we'll be getting a high of 20 degrees with a mix of sun and cloud. Tomorrow's got a high of 27 as some clouds enter the area, and Sunday brings back the sun with another high of 27. And Duck Duck Jeep kicked off earlier this week. 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

0: Luke Combs, Ain't No Love in Oklahoma on the home stretch, brought to you by Irvin's Tack and Western Wear. I'm Candace Johnson, and it's the Memorial Day long weekend for our friends in the United States, which means a lot of hot dog eating. And you can get your fill of hot dogs right here in Alberta. Yeah, St. Louis Bar and Grill is partnering up with Shopsies, the Canadian brand, for a line of glizzies, they call them, aka the premium line of hot dogs. Now, this line of hot dogs is coming out on June 2nd, but you don't have to wait to get in on the action. St. Louis Bar and Grill right now is offering all-you-can-eat hot dog promotion. So I ask you again, how many hot dogs do you think you could eat in one sitting? I mean, honestly, if I'm really hungry, I feel like I could get maybe three down, but I don't think I'd feel very good afterwards. I don't know how they do it with that Nathan's hot dog eating contest. They're eating like hundreds of hot dogs in minutes. Do you remember back in 2016 when they did a qualifier for the Nathan's hot dog eating contest at Cross Iron Mills? Yeah, that was both disgusting and fascinating to watch.
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10: Today calls for a few clouds alongside a high of 20 degrees. Tomorrow's got more clouds in the area with a high of 27, and we'll be getting another high of 27 on Sunday along with a ton of sun. You can see our full 5-day forecast by heading over to strathmorenow.com.
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Hey, it's called news, not olds. 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
1: I'm Brandon Zebiak with your local news update. Three youths have been reported as missing to Brooks RCMP. Police say that 13-year-old Omar and 14-year-olds Hassan and Hassan Autumn were last seen last Thursday night. RCMP described the three as having dark complexions with black hair and brown eyes. Anyone with information on their whereabouts is asked to contact Brooks RCMP. There was a crash between a car and a cyclist near Brooks on Tuesday. Police say the crash took place near Kinbrook Island Provincial Park after two cyclists tried to make a left-hand turn. Officers claimed that a vehicle traveling in the same direction tried to pass them and collided with one of the cyclists. The cyclist was taken to hospital with minor injuries, while the driver of the vehicle was unharmed. Brooks RCMP continued to investigate the crash. A Holy Cross Collegiate Band is being recognized after a strong showing at a provincial music festival. The grade 8 and 9 group performed at the Alberta Band Association Provincial Festival of Bands and earned a silver or excellent rating. School officials say the result comes after months of hard work and preparation from students. The event took place at Red Deer Polytechnic. There's going to be plenty for Strathmore residents to do this weekend. Equipment in the park returns to Kinsman Park tomorrow as the town of Strathmore celebrates Public Works Week. The Strathmore Family Center will also host the second annual Paint the Rink event on Sunday. Local entertainment includes High School Musical at Strathmore High School and Ali Brigley Music Studios' Spring Concert. And Alberta Jeep dealers are giving you the chance to win a 2026 Jeep Cherokee Hybrid. 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For more news and local events, head to Strathmore.

0: morenow.com. In other news, Alberta will be voting on separation later this year. The province has approved a question for October's referendum asking about a future referendum on separation. Calgary police have arrested another suspect in a recent extortion case. This comes after a man was kidnapped from Edmonton and taken to Calgary by a group of suspects. And Calgary's first ever motocross event is coming to the city later this year. The season opener will take place at McMahon Stadium in early August.
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0: In NHL news, the Habs are 1-0 against the Carolina Hurricanes. Game 2 of the conference finals are tomorrow at 5. In Major League Baseball, the Toronto Blue Jays are up against the Pittsburgh Pirates at 5 this evening. As for local sports, the Brooks Bandits are one win away from being BCHL champions. Their next game against the Nanaimo Clippers takes place at 7 tonight. And in local baseball, the U22 Strathmore Reds are playing at Kinsmen Park tonight at 6:30. And in lacrosse, the Strathmore Junior Venom are taking on the Badlands Sun Devils at 5:30 tomorrow evening.
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0: Today calls for a high of 20 degrees along with a few clouds in the sky. The clouds stick around tomorrow with a high of 27, and Sunday calls for a ton of sun with another high of 27. You can see what the weather has in store by downloading our Strathmore Now app.
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0: Jordan Davis, turn this truck around on the home stretch. I'm Candace Johnson. You might be saying that this weekend if you're in Calgary. Turn this truck around because traffic is a nightmare. And yes, traffic will be a nightmare in downtown Calgary this weekend because the Calgary Marathon is on. Good luck to all of our runners. You're all braver than me.
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13: Today we'll be getting a high of 20 degrees with a mix of sun and cloud. Tomorrow's got a high of 27 as some clouds enter the area. And Sunday brings back the sun with another high of 27. And Duck Duck Jeep kicked off earlier this week. 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

0: Are you the one? Coming up next, we're going to qualify someone to win with Duck Duck Jeep, a 2026 Jeep Cherokee Hybrid from your Alberta Jeep dealer. 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
1: Yeah.

0: country.
1: Jason Aldean, Let Your Boys Be Country on the home stretch. This morning you heard it, that DuckDuck Jeep queued a text, and now it's time to call a qualifier. Somebody is going to qualify to win a 2026 Jeep Cherokee Hybrid from your Alberta Jeep dealers. And just for qualifying, we're going to throw in a pair of Callaway Park tickets. Let's head to the phone lines.
2: Hello?
1: Hi, is this Rob?
2: This is Rob.
1: Hi, Rob. It's Candace calling from the home stretch. How you doing?
2: I'm good, thanks. How are you doing?
1: I'm doing great. I'm about to make your day even better. You texted the word Jeep this morning, and you are qualified to win that 2026 Jeep Cherokee Hybrid from your Alberta Jeep dealers.
2: All right, on.
1: We're also going to throw in a pair of Callaway Park tickets for you and the family to enjoy.
2: Nice. Thank you so much.
1: Yeah, you're very welcome. Thank you for playing along with DuckDuck Jeep. If you win the Jeep, will you join in on the rubber duck lore that goes along with owning a Jeep?
2: You bet. I will definitely do that.
1: Doesn't that sound fun? And now that we're doing this DuckDuck Jeep contest, every time I see a Jeep, I'm looking at the dash to see if there's rubber ducks, and almost every time there is.
2: The only thing that I would have to solve is which color.
1: Oh, yeah.
2: Which color rubber ducky?
1: You could do themes. Like right now, the Habs are in the playoffs. It could be Habs colors, maybe.
2: Oh, got to get the Flames colors in there because they're going to do better next year.
1: Oh, okay.
2: Right?
1: Sure. Sure they are,
2: hey,
1: Rob.
2: We've got to think positive.
1: I agree. You know what? Let's manifest a win. Calgary Flames winning the Stanley Cup next year.
2: Right?
1: Yeah, we don't believe it ourselves, do we? Well, congratulations,
2: no.
1: Rob. At the end of the summer, you are in the running to win this Jeep Cherokee Hybrid from your Alberta Jeep dealers.
2: Awesome. Thanks so much, Candace.
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0: Today calls for a few clouds alongside a high of 20 degrees. Tomorrow's got more clouds in the area with a high of 27, and we'll be getting another high of 27 on Sunday along with a ton of sun. You can see our full five-day forecast by heading over to strathmorenow.com.
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0: definitely grew up on that. 104.5 More Country. It's Candace Johnson with you. Wheatland Elementary recently planted some trees along with local vets at Brave Park in Strathmore's Lakewood neighborhood community. The Strathmore Royal Canadian Legion branch marked their 100th anniversary by planting 100 trees with the help of grade one students. 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
1: I'm Brandon Zebiak with your local news update. Brooks RCMP are asking for the public's help in locating three missing youths. Police say 13-year-old Omar Adem and 14-year-olds Hassan and Hassan Adem were last seen Thursday night at around 11 o'clock. RCMP say all three have dark complexions, black hair, and brown eyes. Police say they're concerned for the youth's well-being and are asking anyone with information to contact Brooks RCMP. There was a crash between a cyclist and a car near Brooks earlier this week. Police say the crash happened near Kinbrook Island Provincial Park on Tuesday evening. Officers determined that two cyclists were making a left-hand turn when a vehicle tried to pass them. The vehicle struck the cyclist, who was taken to hospital with minor injuries. Brooks RCMP say the investigation is ongoing. A band from Holy Cross Collegiate has earned provincial recognition. The Grade 8 and 9 band performed at the Alberta Band Association Provincial Festival of Bands earlier this week and received a silver or excellent rating. The school says the result reflects months of preparation and practice by students. The festival was held at Red Deer Polytechnic. Several community events are taking place in Strathmore this weekend. The town of Strathmore will host Equipment in the Park tomorrow at Kinsman Park as part of Public Works Week. The AgriRisk Wheatland Kings are also partnering with the town for the second annual Paint the Rink event at the Strathmore Family Center. Residents can also take in live performances.

0: performances, including Strathmore High School's production of High School Musical and Ali Brigley Music Studio's Spring Recital. And you could win a brand new 2026 Jeep Cherokee Hybrid from Alberta Jeep Dealers. 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In other news, Albertans will vote on whether or not they want Alberta to remain in Canada this fall. This comes as the province is putting a new question on their October referendum, asking about a future referendum on separation. Calgary police have arrested a fifth suspect in a recent extortion case. Police say that a group of suspects kidnapped a man in Edmonton, taking him to Calgary. And motocross will be coming to Calgary in August. This is the first time that an event of this kind has been held in the city.
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0: In the NHL, the Montreal Canadiens are 1-0 in the conference finals against the Carolina Hurricanes. Their next game takes place tomorrow at 5. In MLB action, the Toronto Blue Jays are playing the Pittsburgh Pirates this evening. First pitch flies at 5. And in local sports, the Brooks Bandits are 3-1 against the Nanaimo Clippers. They'll be back on the ice looking to secure the BCHL championship at 7 tonight. In baseball, the U22 Strathmore Reds have a game at 6:30 tonight at Kinsmen Park. And in lacrosse, the Strathmore Junior Venom are playing the Badlands Sun Devils tomorrow at 5:30.
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0: Tonight's partly cloudy with a low of 6 degrees. We've got a high of 27 tomorrow along with some wind in the area, and things die down on Sunday for another high of 27. You can check out local weather conditions on strathmorenow.com.
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Brody, Amanda, that a woman on the home stretch. I'm Candace Johnson. We're going to give away Callaway Park tickets every time someone qualifies to win with Duck Duck Jeep and your Alberta Jeep dealers. This weekend at Callaway Park, you going to hit the roller coaster? Are you a big fan? Here's Jody Messina. Somebody.

0: Sleepless in a Hotel Room on the Home Stretch, brought to you by Irvin's Tack and Western Wear. 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And we all know the roller coaster at Callaway Park. It's always packed. It's always a long line. Is it worth it? I have no idea because I am afraid of roller coasters. A woman has recently gone viral because she's afraid of roller coasters and she's conquering her fear. Check this out.
1: I'm going to do this roller coaster. It's going to be over like super quick. I'm really excited. I'm going to do it with my cousins.
2: Bella's really excited.
0: She sounds really excited about going on this roller coaster. Of course, she is
1: conquering
0: that fear. 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And hey, if you want to conquer your fear, all you got to do is qualify to win a 2026 Jeep Cherokee Hybrid from your Alberta Jeep dealers with Duck Duck Jeep. 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
15: Tonight calls for a few clouds along with a low of 6 degrees. We've got a high of 27 tomorrow as some wind comes to town, and Sunday closes the weekend with another high of 27. You can catch a look at local weather on strathmorenow.com.
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1: Tyler Joe Miller should've known better on the home stretch. I'm Candace Johnson. We've got a new feature called Her Voice starting in June. So if you know a woman who is amazing in our community, nominate her now on our website.

0: Rucker's Bottle Rockets on the home stretch. I'm Candace Johnson. It's going to be a decent weekend. We might see some showers, but sunshine, highs of around 20 otherwise. If you're looking to head out hiking, you might be really excited to hear this. One of the most beloved trails in the Alberta Rockies, set to reopen this weekend. The Valley of the Five Lakes Trail in Jasper has been closed since the 2024 wildfire, but now it is open. They restored it. The trail is stronger, safer, and even more scenic than ever. So get out there, enjoy the Alberta Rockies this weekend. Make sure you take some pictures, put them on social media, and don't forget your bear spray.
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10: Tonight brings in a low of 6 degrees as some clouds enter the area. The clouds stay around tomorrow for a daytime high of 27, and we've got a ton of sun on Sunday, bringing in another high of 27. And you've got the chance to take home a 2026 Jeep Cherokee Hybrid, courtesy of your Alberta Jeep dealers. 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
2: Producers are a little bit behind seeding, according to the Saskatchewan Weekly Crop Report, thanks to wind, snow, and cold temperatures last week. David Zinagiki, crops extension specialist out of Moose Jaw, says, although the moisture is nice, producers will need some warmer temperatures to help stay in the fields.
3: To a large extent, that moisture we got reached top soil moisture across the province. This would be relatively responsible for oil to benefit the crop development as well as hay and pasture conditions. So it's a good thing, although it's slowing us down a little bit, but we just need to look at the positives at this time.
2: Seeding is only 29% complete here in Saskatchewan, well behind the average of over 50%. But good news is on the way as temperatures soaring into the 30s next week should help keep the wheels turning and the crops growing. For Golden West, I'm Dylan Diesel.
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1: I'm Brandon Zebiak with your local news update. Three youths have been reported as missing to Brooks RCMP. Police say that 13-year-old Omar and 14-year-olds Hassan and Hassan Adam were last seen last Thursday night. RCMP described the three as having dark complexions with black hair and brown eyes. Anyone with information on their whereabouts is asked to contact Brooks RCMP. There was a crash between a car and a cyclist near Brooks on Tuesday. Police say the crash took place near Kinbrook Island Provincial Park after two cyclists tried to make a left-hand turn. Officers claimed that a vehicle traveling in the same direction tried to pass them and collided with one of the cyclists. The cyclist was taken to hospital with minor injuries, while the driver of the vehicle was unharmed. Brooks RCMP continued to investigate the crash. A Holy Cross Collegiate Band is being recognized after a strong showing at a provincial music festival.

0: The grade 8 and 9 group performed at the Alberta Band Association Provincial Festival of Bands and earned a silver or excellent rating. School officials say the result comes after months of hard work and preparation from students. The event took place at Red Deer Polytechnic. There's going to be plenty for Strathmore residents to do this weekend. Equipment in the park returns to Kinsman Park tomorrow as the town of Strathmore celebrates Public Works Week. The Strathmore Family Center will also host the second annual Paint the Rink event on Sunday. Local entertainment includes High School Musical at Strathmore High School and Ali Brigley Music Studios' Spring Concert. And Alberta Jeep dealers are giving you the chance to win a 2026 Jeep Cherokee Hybrid. 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For more news and local events, head to strathmorenow.com. In other news, Alberta will be voting on separation later this year. The province has approved a question for October's referendum asking about a future referendum on separation. Calgary police have arrested another suspect in a recent extortion case. This comes after a man was kidnapped from Edmonton and taken to Calgary by a group of suspects. And Calgary's first ever motocross event is coming to the city later this year. The season opener will take place at McMahon Stadium in early August.
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0: In NHL news, the Habs are 1-0 against the Carolina Hurricanes. Game 2 of the conference finals are tomorrow at 5. In Major League Baseball, the Toronto Blue Jays are up against the Pittsburgh Pirates at 5 this evening. As for local sports, the Brooks Bandits are 1 win away from being BCHL champions. Their next game against the Nanaimo Clippers takes place at 7 tonight. And in local baseball, the U22 Strathmore Reds are playing at Kinsman Park tonight at 6:30. And in lacrosse, the Strathmore Junior Venom are taking on the Badlands Sun Devils at 5:30 tomorrow evening.
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0: Tonight brings in some clouds with a low of 6 degrees. Tomorrow calls for a high of 27 as the clouds stick around. And Sunday's nice and sunny alongside another high of 27. You can find out more about local weather conditions on strathmorenow.com.
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Patrick's safe place to break on the home stretch. Coming up, what's happening in entertainment? This weekend's a busy one. We've got new movies and the AMAs on Sunday. Details after Garth Brooks.

0: She's in the know. Here's Candace with what's happening in entertainment.
1: So we've got more details about Britney Spears' DUI arrest in March. Apparently, she invited the cops who pulled her over for dinner.
2: Look at

0: apparently said she'd make them lasagna and that they could swim in her pool. Not shocking, the police declined. Well, have you noticed? Jelly Roll's new song, Rise Up, is the official theme song for the 2026 Stanley Cup playoffs.
1: I'm the one in the arena. You'll remember the name.
0: Yeah, the NHL says the song perfectly matches the energy and intensity of playoff hockey. And new in theaters this weekend.
2: We've all heard stories of the Mandalorian bounty hunter and a child.
3: I only hunt Imperial war criminals. I'll take out every bad guy in your deck of cards.
0: Yeah, The Mandalorian and Grogu is predicted to make $90 million. Also, Sunday night, it's the AMAs with performances by Somber and Teddy Swims. I'm Candace, and that's what's happening in entertainment.
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20: Tonight calls for a few clouds along with a low of 6 degrees. We've got a high of 27 tomorrow as some wind comes to town, and Sunday closes the weekend with another high of 27. You can catch a look at local weather on strathmorenow.com.
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Dallas Smith, Fixer Upper on the home stretch. Have you qualified for DuckDuckGP yet? You just got to listen in for that cue to text weekday mornings. We're going to call a qualifier after Josh Ross, scared of getting sober.

0: Cody Johnson, Carrie Underwood, I'm going to love you. It's Candace Johnson with you, and this morning you heard it, that DuckDuck Jeep cue to text. It is time to call someone and qualify them for a 2026 Jeep Cherokee from your Alberta Jeep dealers.
1: Hello?
0: Hi, is this Rob?
1: This is Rob.
0: Hi, Rob. It's Candace calling from the home stretch. How you doing?
1: I'm good, thanks. How are you doing?
0: I'm doing great. I'm about to make your day even better. You texted the word Jeep this morning, and you are qualified to win that 2026 Jeep Cherokee Hybrid from your Alberta Jeep dealers.
1: All right, on.
0: We're also going to throw in a pair of Callaway Park tickets for you and the family to enjoy.
1: Nice. Thank you so much.
0: Yeah, you're very welcome. Thank you for playing along with DuckDuck Jeep. If you win the Jeep, will you join in on the rubber duck lore that goes along with owning a Jeep?
1: You bet. I will definitely do that.
0: Doesn't that sound fun? And now that we're doing this DuckDuck Jeep contest, every time I see a Jeep, I'm looking at the dash to see if there's rubber ducks, and almost every time there is.
1: The only thing that I would have to solve is which color.
0: Oh, yeah.
1: Which color rubber ducky?
0: You could do themes, like right now the Habs are in the playoffs. It could be Habs colors, maybe.
1: Oh, I've got to get the Flames colors in there because they're going to do better next year.
0: Oh, okay.
1: Right?
0: Sure they are,
1: hey,
0: Rob.
1: We've got to think positive.
0: I agree. You know what? Let's manifest a win. Calgary Flames winning the Stanley Cup next year.
1: Right?
0: Yeah, we don't believe it ourselves, do we? Well, congratulations, Rob. At the end of the summer, you are in the running to win this Jeep Cherokee Hybrid from your Alberta Jeep dealers.
1: Awesome. Thanks so much, Candace.
2: Farmers are out the door before the rest of the world wakes up. 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
9: Tonight brings in a low of 6 degrees as some clouds enter the area. The clouds stay around tomorrow for a daytime high of 27, and we've got a ton of sun on Sunday, bringing in another high of 27. And you've got the chance to take home a 2026 Jeep Cherokee Hybrid, courtesy of your Alberta Jeep dealers. 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

0: Josh Stumpf, Nobody Roads on the home stretch, 104.5 More Country. It's Candace Johnson with you. 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
1: I'm Brandon Sebiak with your local news update. Brooks RCMP are asking for the public's help in locating three missing youths. Police say 13-year-old Omar Adem and 14-year-olds Hassan and Hassan Adem were last seen Thursday night at around 11 o'clock. RCMP say all three have dark complexions, black hair, and brown eyes. Police say they're concerned for the youth's well-being and are asking anyone with information to contact Brooks RCMP. There was a crash between a cyclist and a car near Brooks earlier this week. Police say the crash happened near Kinbrook Island Provincial Park on Tuesday evening. Officers determined that two cyclists were making a left-hand turn when a vehicle